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My name is Jess. And you know, sometimes you hear a song from your favorite artist, and you're like, man, I want to hear another one. That is exactly why we do Double Downs every single hour on Taste of Country Weekend. And this hour, we're doubling down on Luke Combs. Enjoy.

Well, we have to go back to back with Luke Combs, right? We brought you Ain't No Love in Oklahoma, and that is new country from Luke Combs called Be By You. It's a double down on Taste of Country Weekend. My name is Jess. Are you a fan of the show Duck Dynasty? Whether you watched the OG seasons or you're into the reboot since they have brought it back, I think one of the reasons why we love this show so much is that we love the Robertson family. They're a little over the top, and it is reality television, but I think at its core, we know that this family truly loves one another, and I think that's what makes the show so special. Also, they're very bold in their faith as well. In fact, Jace Robertson was on a podcast recently talking about how irate his father, Phil Robertson, was when he found out that they edited Jesus out of one of his prayers, like the name of Jesus. They took it out of the prayer. The television crew did, the producers, and he was not a fan of that. So he responded by praying for the television crew the next time he prayed on camera, like asking for them to see the light. He said the entire family, like they're all, you know, heads are bowed, eyes are closed. They're listening to him pray.

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say so. It's Brain and Cortland, and on the show Monday, we've got your chance to win tickets to go see Hardy at the Iowa State Fair. That's at 7:10 Monday morning with Brain and Cortland.

If you have an artist or a song that you don't think is getting enough time in the spotlight, would you send it to us on our Taste of Country app? Who knows? We might put it in our song spotlight. Like this one from Tyler Nance, Keeps.

0: It's Tyler Nance, Keeps Me Sane. We've got that in our song spotlight for you on Taste of Country Weekend. I'm going to turn things over to Evan, who's with you on Taste of Country Nights all week long. Hey, Evan, what you got coming up?
1: What's happening? It's Evan Paul with Taste of Country Nights. Now, I am like you probably. You got a couple kids you're about to send back to school. The price of all the school supplies is out of control. We're going to give you a chance at a $500 prepaid Visa gift card starting Monday night after 7 o'clock. It's called Hall Pass Cash as you attempt to get these kids back to school. Also, on Friday night, we're going to be hanging out with Lauren Elena. She'll be our guest co-host Friday night. So make sure you hang with us Monday through Friday, 7 p.m. to midnight while you're working the second shift or running

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Okay, you've heard my Taylor Swift theory, right? She's going to do one more album after her honeymoon and then disappear for a little bit. Maybe start a family or just enjoy being a wife for a little bit. Maybe try to live a normal life. I think that album is going to be a country album. I also think she might have some collaborations with artists who have been there for her since day one. I think you have to include Rascal Flatts in that, right? A Taylor Swift Rascal Flatts collab? I'm here for it. Here's Life is a Highway on Taste of Country Weekend.

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0: Question for you. Do you feel like something's missing in country music? That is Dustin Lynch. In fact, back-to-back Dustin Lynch for a double down with Small Town Boy and Stars Like Confetti. It's Jess, and this is Taste of Country Weekend. You know, Zach Topp brought up something pretty interesting in an interview. He said one of the things that he misses and thinks that we are missing in country music are imperfections. Yes, I said imperfections. He said these days, everything is quote unquote perfect, tuned, pocketed, just right. And when you do that, you lose some of the soul. Some of the soul gets left behind in this pursuit of perfection. And honestly, I think I agree with him. You know, you want to hear something that is real and authentic, even if there's some quote unquote mistakes in it. You know what I mean? Certainly in this world of perfectly curated AI images.
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It's Jess. Now that August is here, where are my Halloween lovers? Oh, admit it. You're excited that the Halloween decor is starting to pop up everywhere you look. And I hear

It's Brain and Cortland, and on the show Monday, we've got your chance to win tickets to go see Hardy at the Iowa State Fair. 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

0: New country from Alexandra Kay. It's called Straight for the Heart. We put that one in our song spotlight for you on Taste of Country Weekend. And you know, women in country music really having a moment. I mean, we think about like Lainey Wilson. She had her big blow up in country music. And now Ella Langley is really stepping in and she's having her moment as well. And then you look at, you know, like Stella Lefty. You know, she's also having a moment. And it's really, I mean, it's great and it's reassuring and wonderful to see these women doing so well, and even doing so well outside of country music. You talk about Ella Langley and even Stella Lefty. Right now, they are dominating on the Billboard Hot 100 Songs chart, which is an all-genre chart. And historically, it's been hard for any country artist to make waves on that list, to get a top 10, to get a number one. And Ella was holding on to that top spot as of late, but Stella Lefty, she's at number three. She jumped into the top 10 and jumped to number three. And I would not be surprised if that song Boston from Stella Lefty becomes a number one.
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A scary moment for Larry the Cable Guy recently. He was hospitalized with appendicitis, but he has since reassured fans that he's home recovering and he's doing just fine.

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It's Taste of Country weekend. You know, seeing Tim McGraw do new music and do a tour this year had me hopeful that we were going to get Faith Hill back in our country music lives. Well, it hasn't happened yet, but I think we've got the solution. I think somebody else is going to coax her out of this unofficial retirement. I'll explain after a double down of Tim McGraw. Let's get it started with Where the Green Grass Grows.

0: It's a double down of Tim McGraw on Taste of Country Weekend, where the green grass grows and Shotgun Rider. Hey, it's Jess and the Taste of Country crew. What a special moment for Tim recently. His daughter Audrey opening one of his shows and covering one of her mama's songs, one of Faith Hill's songs called Stronger. Now, if you know that song, you know it is vocally demanding. Like, it is not easy to sing, but Audrey, she got pipes and she absolutely crushed it. She's incredibly talented. And, you know, we were talking about the fact that it seems like Faith Hill is just straight up retired from everything. You know, she'd been doing a little acting with 1883 and we haven't, you know, seen her do anything really since that. No new music and no new acting roles or anything like that. I have a feeling if we're going to get anything musically from Faith Hill again, it would be something with Audrey. I think it would be a missed opportunity for Faith to not jump on a song with her daughter. So if she's going to come back, if she's going to do anything, you know, song related, I think Audrey's going to be the one to coax her out of this unofficial retirement.
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0: The song is called Gary. It's from Steven Wilson Jr., and it's in our song spotlight on Taste of Country Weekend. Okay, Billy Dukes is here, and he's telling us what's now trending on our Taste of Country app. Hey, Billy, take it away.
1: It's been a pretty difficult year for Dolly Parton. Health issues have led to canceled engagements, and last week, her oldest remaining brother, Denver, died. He was 82 years old. Of the 12 Parton siblings, just 7 remain, 6 sisters and brother Bobby. Stella Lefty sings that song Boston, the I Like It When You're Nice to Me song. That lyric has gathered a ton of attention because, come on, shouldn't that be the bare minimum in a relationship?
2: There's something that really grabs you when somebody doesn't treat you so great.
3: It's
2: a terrible thing. And so I feel like when I met Vincent, like it was the first time that I felt like I wanted the PDA, I wanted all the night. Like, you know what I mean? Like, it's such a different dynamic when somebody's actually good to you and treats you well.
1: Find more from the Taste of Country Night's interview with Stella Lefty when the full interview comes next Friday. Vincent, by the way, is fellow country newcomer Vincent Mason. And finally, Megan Maroney proves she's a woman of many talents. Talking to Cosmo, she was asked about hidden skills, and she ripped through the American Sign Language alphabet in about 4 seconds' time. Super impressive.
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Zach Brown and his wife Kendra Scott competing on Celebrity Family Feud. These two are adorable together. Here's Chicken Fried on Taste of Country Weekend. 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

0: Would you believe me if I told you Lainey Wilson had to talk her team out of releasing one of her songs? That is Phone Keys Wallet, part of a double down on Taste of Country Weekend. Before that was Wildflowers and Wild Horses. My name is Jazz. Thanks for tuning in to Taste of Country Weekend. Lainey, you know, she's an incredible songwriter, but she's also somebody with such a great sense of humor. And sometimes that bleeds into her music. She might want to be careful writing joke songs in the future because she wrote one that totally wasn't serious. But her team heard it and they were like, oh, we have to release it. Lainey was like, whoa, no. It was just a joke. I understand. We can have fun with our music, but this ain't it. This song ain't it. We don't know what the song was about or what it was called or anything like that. But she had to like bring her team back, like reel them in and say, we're not releasing this song. She's somebody that always has ideas coming her way, however, some good, some bad. She said she keeps a hook book in her phone, like song hooks that she just writes down. Her mom even called her one time to get in on this, and she's like, hey, I got a great idea for a song. It's very Carrie Underwood-esque, very Before He Cheats, but it's more along the lines of, I got a bat for that. Lainey was like, Mom, you need to stay in your lane.
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It's Taste of Country Weekend. It's time once again for our song spotlight. And this hour, we're shining it on Chase Matthew. Have you heard this one? It's called Holdin' It Down, and it's on Taste of Country Weekend.

0: Chase Matthew. It's called Holding It Down. It's new country in our song spotlight on Taste of Country Weekend. My name is Jazz. Chase is one of my favorites in country music simply because he's good energy, but also he's very vulnerable with us, very honest with us. And he shared recently something very deep. He talked about a dark time in his life when he felt like he was making a lot of decisions that he shouldn't have been making. And God just kind of pulling him out of that. He said it actually happened when he went to see Forrest Frank perform in Nashville. And he said that night changed everything for him. He said that he didn't really have words. It was just God like taking all the heaviness from him and releasing him from it. And from that experience, he's written this new song that is called Autopilot. He just released it on Friday. You might want to take a listen to it.
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I have a sneaking suspicion that we're going to be playing more Taylor Swift here on Taste of Country Weekend in the not-so-distant future. I do think she's working on a country album. We're doubling down on Taylor right now. Here's our song.

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0: It's a double down of Taylor Swift on Taste of Country Weekend. That's I Knew It, I Knew You. Before that, Our Song. It's Jess and the Taste of Country crew. Taylor is sitting pretty at number 2 on the Billboard Hot 100 Songs chart, this all-genre chart. And it's interesting because typically anything that Taylor puts out is a number 1. And I think it was a number 1 for a week before Ella Langley jumped back into that number 1 spot. But what's really cool here is we're actually seeing not just women hold the top 4 spots on that list, but country music as well. So you got Ella Langley, Choosin' Texas, at number 1. Taylor Swift, I Knew It, I Knew You, at number 2. Stella Lefty's song, Boston, at number 3. And then at number 4, you've got Ella Langley again with Morgan Wallen and their duet, I Can't Love You Anymore. 4 country songs in the top 4 of this all-genre list. Now, you know what this says to me? This says that we have to have a country artist do the Super Bowl halftime show. We just do. Like, this next Super Bowl, I'm just going to say it. If we don't have a country artist doing that halftime show, I'm going to take it personally. Like, it officially will be personal. Country music is just too big right now to not.
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0: The KCRG TV9 First Alert Forecast. Mostly clear tonight with a low near 60 degrees. Tomorrow, mostly sunny, warm and pleasant with a high near 80. Tomorrow night, partly cloudy skies with a low near 62. That's your TV9 First Alert Forecast. I'm meteorologist A.J. 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

if you're watching the show Ransom Canyon, do you love season two? Are you already looking for a season three? 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

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Thank you for choosing us. We love spending the weekend with you, bringing you all of your favorite new country, like Morgan Wallen and You Proof. Yeah.

It's Taste of Country Weekend. I've got Caroline Jones on now. You may recognize her for her solo work or the work that she does with Zac Brown Band as well. She's very talented. Here's You're It For Me, Honey. It's New Country in our song Spotlight on Taste of Country Weekend. Ew.

Caroline Jones, You're It For Me, Honey, in our song Spotlight on Taste of Country Weekend. It's Jess with you. Something about that song feels very nostalgic. You know, it kind of feels like it could be included in like a

0: a good old 90s or early 2000s rom-com, you know what I mean? Speaking of those older movies, I actually rediscovered a movie that I haven't seen in so long, but when I was a kid, I loved this movie. It's a Disney movie called Wish Upon a Star. Katherine Heigl playing a high school student, like way back when. I think this movie's from like 1996 or something like that. Like, it's old. Older than I'd like to admit. But I'm curious, you know, I feel like watching shows or listening to artists or seeing movies from your childhood, just it nourishes your soul. It's like a warm hug for you. I'm curious what that is for you. Is it a movie? Is it a television show? Is it a song or a specific artist that when you listen to it, it's from way back when, it's from your childhood, but it just, it's like it heals you in some way. Would you share that with me on our Taste of Country app?
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2: KCRG TV9 First Alert Forecast. Mostly clear overnight with a low near 60, and on Monday, mostly sunny with a high near 82. Partly cloudy Monday night with a low near 62. Partly cloudy on Tuesday, a stray storm in the evening, and a high near 84. That's your TV9 First Alert Forecast. I'm meteorologist AJ Rickman on 98.1

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1: The month of August is going to be very busy here in the state of Iowa. 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We've got the St. Jude Sweet Corn Festival in Cedar Rapids happening August 7th through the 9th. 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

passenger seat, knowing that he couldn't have the toy till his nuggets were gone. A green traffic light turned straight to red. I had

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5: KCRG TV 9 First Alert Forecast. Mostly clear overnight with a low near 60, and on Monday mostly sunny with a high near 82. Partly cloudy Monday night with a low near 62. Partly cloudy on Tuesday, a stray storm in the evening, and a high near 84. That's TV 9 First Alert Forecast. I'm meteorologist AJ Rickman on 98.1 KHOP.

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1: On Thursday, the brand new Cedar Crossing Casino in Cedar Rapids announced the acts that they've booked for the Event Center and Jocko's Comedy Club. The Pork Tornadoes will kick things off on Wednesday, November 25th. And other acts at the Event Center include Old Dominion on December 5th, Steve-O on December 12th, Switchfoot on January 23rd, and the Ying Yang Twins on February 6th. 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

Brain and Cortland, and on the show Monday, we've got your chance to win tickets to go see Hardy at the Iowa State Fair. That's at 7:10 Monday morning with Brain and Cortland. 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
1: He's a ranch hand in a pinch, man. 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
1: Congratulations to the Iowa State Fair. According to Yelp, it's one of the top 10 state fairs for festival foods in 2026. Overall, Iowa came in third place, only being beat out by the Wisconsin State Fair at number two and the Minnesota State Fair at number one. Rounding out the top five are the New York State Fair and the Indiana State Fair.
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2: KCRG TV 9 First Alert Forecast. Mostly clear overnight with a low near 60, and on Monday, mostly sunny with a high near 82. Partly cloudy Monday night with a low near 62. Partly cloudy on Tuesday, a stray storm in the evening, and a high near 84. That's your TV 9 First Alert Forecast. I'm meteorologist A.J. 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

was done for. 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
1: On Thursday, the brand new Cedar Crossing Casino in Cedar Rapids announced the acts that they've booked for the Event Center and Jocko's Comedy Club. The Pork Tornadoes will kick things off on Wednesday, November 25th. And other acts at the Event Center include Old Dominion on December 5th, Steve-O on December 12th, Switchfoot on January 23rd, and the Ying Yang Twins on February 6th. Even more acts are set to be announced in the coming months.
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1: The month of August is going to be very busy here in the state of Iowa. Some of the big events to look forward to include the Iowa State Fair. That's happening August 13th through the 23rd. The Mississippi Valley Fair kicks off in Davenport August 4th and runs through the 9th. We've got the St. Jude Sweet Corn Festival in Cedar Rapids happening August 7th through the 9th. And don't forget about the Cedar Rapids Market After Dark, Taste of Iowa City, and the Downtown Cedar Falls District Street Party.

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0: Number one for new country, that's Josh Ross and Hate How You Look. Good morning, it's Brain and Cordland. Welcome into a Monday. Welcome into the month of August.
1: Yeah. You're back.
0: I can't tell you how unexcited I am to be here.
1: No, oh, stop.
0: No, so Holly asked me last night, she's like, so, are you looking forward to going back to work tomorrow? Bum, bum, bum.
1: See, I'm always kind of looking forward to coming back to work after some time off because I just don't know what to do with myself when I have time off.
0: Oh, my God. I know exactly what to do with myself. And the answer is as little as humanly possible.
1: No, I know, but that's the problem, right? It's like I get comfortable and then I'm like, oh, man, I haven't done anything in 6 hours. Should I get up off my couch?
0: Yeah, no, I mean, listen, there are days where the struggle to become a productive human is greater than others. Yesterday was one of those days, by the way. I mean, it took everything in me just to do laundry.
1: Yeah.
0: And I'm like, well, I suppose my family does need clean clothes.
1: My plan initially for yesterday was to not leave my house at all. But then I did end up having some stuff I needed to do. But I was able to get it done within like a 3-hour window. And then the entire rest of the day was dedicated to napping and watching TV. Yay.
0: So the worst part about being off and then coming back to work at our job is the fact that for the last week, I turned my alarm off on my phone.
1: Yep.
0: And it didn't go off at 3:20. It went off at the time I get up on weekends, which is 6 a.m. I get up at 6.
1: You still set an alarm on weekends?
0: I have to, yeah, to make sure I let the dogs out.
1: Because Tater will wake me up when he needs to pee.
0: Yeah, Rigby will oftentimes get up in the middle of the night, but then if I don't set an alarm at 6, then Barry starts barking and stuff, and I don't want him to do that. So so I get up at 6, let the dogs out, and then sometimes I'll lay back down.
1: Sorry, but who let the dogs out?
0: I did. Woof, woof, woof.
1: I had to do it. I'm so sorry.
0: You had to. But yeah, when I flipped my alarm on last night before I went to bed, I'm like, oh, that's going to suck. And indeed it did.
1: Yeah, I get up naturally kind of around the time that my alarm normally goes off. And I love when you wake up and you're like, what time is it? And you're like, oh, I get to go back to sleep. I don't have to work today.
0: I like it when you get up and it's like midnight and you're like, oh, 3 more hours.
1: Yeah, that's how I felt. I woke up at 1 o'clock this morning. But then I had a really unpleasant start to my morning, which I'll tell you about later.
0: Cortland was a little late this morning. And by a little, I mean like minutes.
1: Yeah.
0: I didn't realize it. I looked at my phone when you walked in. I'm like, oh, okay.
1: Yeah, it was 4:36.
0: Not the way you wanted to start your day. That's the tease you gave me.
1: Yep, yep.
0: Thus the tease we're giving listeners.
1: I know this is going to be shocking to you, but it involves Tater.
0: It's so weird. That dog, I tell you. Good morning, it's Brandon Cortland.
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0: Giving away tickets all week long. You do have to come pick these tickets up at our studios, but hey, you're going for free, so come on, a little gas downtown won't hurt you.
1: Take the kids.
0: To the tractor pull, not downtown. It's not nearly as fun. Although, bring them up, pick up your tickets. We'll give them a tour. Tell them Cortland sent you.
1: What? Why?
0: I don't know. How would you like to give the next tour that comes
1: through? How would you like to be really unimpressed by a real-life radio studio?
0: Oh, we've got all kinds of cool open
1: really,
0: spaces
1: I
0: here.
1: I thought it would be bigger.
0: We've got the whole... This place is huge.
1: No, I mean like our
0: the
1: studio.
0: Actual, yeah, it's... We're in a closet, basically.
1: Basically.
0: So if
1: there's
0: you wanna,
1: a window, though.
0: There
1: we have
0: is.
1: A window in our closet.
0: And they don't open, and you know why. So if you want to go to... Springfield Fun Days Truck and Tractor Pull.
1: This took a turn.
0: I guess so. Listen for the tractor pull sounder. Basically, it'll be loud noises and us going.
1: Okay.
0: Guess what kind of engine that was?
1: I don't know.
0: Okay, one that's not running well. So we'll play that sounder for you coming up next hour, right? 6 o'clock hour for truck and tractor pull tickets?
1: Yes, yes.
0: All right, good luck. It's Brandon Cortland. Did we mention it's Monday?
2: Start your day with

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3: The case here, GTV 9 First Alert forecast. Today seeing mostly sunny skies with a high of 82. Partly cloudy tonight with a low of 62. We'll start tomorrow with partly cloudy skies. Such as storms arise later in the day, a high of 84. The GTV 9 First Alert forecast. I'm meteorologist.

0: Number one for new country from John Party. It's Boots Off. It's Brain and Cortland. Hopefully yours are on as you get ready for work here on a Monday morning.
1: I don't know. I wore no shoes in the studio while you were not here last week.
0: Thanks for letting me know.
1: Well, you know, I have an ankle injury.
0: Oh, that's true. Yeah.
1: So I thought it would make more sense. But I kind of re-rolled my ankle this morning.
0: Uh-oh. You told me that you were a little, and you were a couple minutes late today. No big deal. But you said that it has something to do with Tater, which is shocking to
1: okay,
0: me.
1: Okay, but it's not necessarily Tater's fault.
0: Oh, it isn't? Okay.
1: It is partially just because he's a jerk. But what happened was I let him out to go to the bathroom this morning, and he immediately, when he got outside, booked it. And I knew in that moment, I'm going to have to go outside and chase him down because there's something back there that has caught his attention.
0: Something.
1: Normally, he just, you know, kind of meanders out and like takes his time and then he comes right back in, but not this morning. And then all of a sudden I hear him start barking.
0: Oh.
1: And then I hear a chain link fence just banging and banging and banging and banging.
0: Yeah, he's and going for it.
1: Well, no. And I'm like, that can't be him making those noises. There's got to be something back there. So I'm like, oh God, I have to go back here. I don't have my phone on me, so I don't have a flashlight.
0: Why?
1: So I'm just wandering out into the backyard in the darkness, trying to figure out why the chain link fence is just banging over and over and over. And in my neighbor's yard, there's a baby deer.
0: Oh my gosh.
1: And my neighbors, they leave their back gate open.
0: Okay.
1: So this deer had wandered into the backyard.
0: Couldn't get out.
1: And then Tater runs out there. And he runs to the other side of the yard and just rams into the fence over and over and over and over because he doesn't know what to do and Tater scared him. And so I'm trying to wrangle Tater in the pitch black darkness of my yard at 4 o'clock this morning so that this baby deer can stop ramming into the fence out of fear. And I made sure that it wasn't stuck in the fence or anything like that. It wasn't like caught. So I didn't have to worry about that. But I just knew that the reason it kept ramming its head into the fence was because my dog was scaring the crap out of him. So it took me like a good solid 5 minutes of chasing Tater around my wet backyard to try and get him to come inside this morning. And then I had to give him a lecture when we came in.
0: Oh, I'm sure that landed with him.
1: But when I came back outside, there was no more ramming into a fence.
0: Well,
1: so.
0: Yeah. I mean,
1: poor
0: listen.
1: Poor little baby deer.
0: Yeah, they get in a backyard like that, and they're, you know, the fences, and especially like a chain link fence, because they're like, oh, there's something there, but yet I can see through it. But when I try to walk, it's still there.
1: Yeah.
0: Man.
1: Like, just over and over and over. I felt so bad. So, I don't know what happened to the deer, but the gate was open, so hopefully it ended up finding its way out. There's, like, kind of a field on Center Point Road
0: that
1: deer hang out, and it must have just wandered over from there.
0: It's the deer hangout.
1: It is.
0: You know how, like, some people...
1: There were a bunch out there eating this morning.
0: You know how, like, some people on Friday nights get their classic cars and gather in bank parking lots?
1: Yeah.
0: That's where the deer gather.
1: Yeah.
0: They don't have cars, though.
1: Sunday nights.
0: Yeah, they gum all over it. Hey, we're going to the deer hangout. You coming? Watch out for chain link fences. They're confusing.
1: Oh.
0: Poor guy. He's not old enough to jump over it yet.
1: I know. I was so sad.
0: It's Brandon Cortland.
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0: Landry, Morgan Wallens, don't we? Good morning, it's Brandon Cortland. Back together here. Was off last week. I got a few things accomplished, but the big thing that happened was our son Chase moved in, or first of all, he moved out of his old apartment at Iowa State University, or near the campus there in Ames. And so I drove over last Thursday by myself to see him in Ames and grab some stuff out of his old apartment that he wasn't going to move with him. And so I brought that stuff back home to our place in Marion to store in his room. And then Saturday, I loaded my vehicle back up. Holly loaded one of her vehicles back up, and we headed back to Ames to move him into his new apartment.
1: So where did he stay overnight? Because he couldn't stay in the one apartment.
0: Yeah, he and his roommates had to book a hotel.
1: Oh my gosh.
0: And they stayed in a, as he put it, not so great hotel. Well, one night before moving into his new apartment.
1: If you're going to do it at any time, college is the time to do it.
0: Yeah, oh yeah.
1: As you get older, it's like, no, I need a little bit of a nicer place.
0: Yeah. Is there breakfast in the morning? No? Then no, thank you. So we got over there, and so Chase's apartment last year was furnished, okay? And we learned a couple of weeks ago that his apartment this year was not furnished because he saves a pretty significant amount of money per month on rent.
1: And I'm sorry, when did he find this out?
0: Well, he should. Okay, so, yeah. This was a him problem, and he did not read the terms of his lease closely enough to find out that it was in fact not furnished. So he panicked, which therefore meant we panicked.
1: Yep.
0: And listen, you can say what you will about Amazon, but there's a reason we pay for Prime shipping, and so we got a whole bunch of furniture shipped to our house. We got a bed frame. A mattress in a box.
1: You mean he's not going to do the typical college boy thing, which is sleep in a mattress on the floor?
0: No, I mean, he got...
1: in an apartment with no furniture?
0: Yeah, there's not a lot of furniture.
1: Lawn chairs in the living room? Well, TV on the floor?
0: So he you know, all these things you can get fairly... It's not like he got top-of-the-line stuff. Because, like he said, is he going to even take any of this stuff and use it when he's done? It's a fair point. And
1: well,
0: so,
1: I mean, probably.
0: Yeah, some of it.
1: Unless
0: he's
1: going to come into a bunch of money before he moves out.
0: Yeah, that's not going to happen. So on Saturday, Chase and I were putting together his bed frame, his new computer chair, computer desk, and entertainment stand for his television. And, oh, Cortland, I can't tell you the amount of anguish and frustration that I felt. I was in charge of putting together the bed frame. And I have to say,
1: you're the dad.
0: I have to say, it was pretty easy to follow the directions. It's simple. It's a bed frame, for crying out loud. But they give you a flimsy wrench and an Allen wrench.
1: Yeah, that's what they do.
0: To put these things together.
1: Did you not bring any tools with you?
0: Well, he's got like a screwdriver and tool set. And I asked him, I said, hey, do you need me to bring anything with you or with me to help put stuff together? He goes, no, it's all in a box. Everything should be pretty much self-explanatory. I said, okay. I go, I just want to make sure.
1: And that was your mistake.
0: And that was my mistake.
1: And believing your college-age son.
0: Because
1: didn't even know his apartment wasn't furnished until a week before he moved in.
0: And so we went to put together his computer desk, and it says, here are the things you'll need. And one of them was an electric drill. And I went, oh.
1: Cool.
0: I go, buddy.
1: Yeah, let me go get the one I keep in my car.
0: I go, buddy. I go, you need a drill. And he goes, you didn't bring your drill? I'm like, no, I didn't bring my drill.
1: You told me I didn't need to bring anything.
0: I said I could have, but I didn't. So anyway, he went out and bought a drill.
1: And it was really inexpensive.
0: Yeah, I mean, he didn't get like a super expensive one. And plus, I told him, I said, you'll need one for the rest of your life. So anyway, I set probably a record that no adult male probably wants to set. And that is the amount of total F-bombs said while putting together pieces of furniture.
1: Cheap
0: in
1: furniture
0: his,
1: from Amazon.
0: It's just
1: with no real tools.
0: He came in the bedroom at one point in time. I'm having all kinds of problems. And he goes, hey, you need to get a grip, is what he said to me.
1: I would have said, I'm sorry, do you want to do this,
0: and I
1: son?
0: I said, hey, listen. I go, this is just the way that I cope with being a little frustrated. I go, I'm warm. There's no fan in your bedroom right now. And this Allen wrench is going to be the death of me. So could you just let me have my...
1: Just shut the door.
0: Yeah.
1: And stop talking.
0: Yeah. Listen, you've only got one of your roommates here. I know him. He knows that I say these things occasionally when I'm frustrated. It's going to be fine. Oh, my gosh. And on top of everything else, Chase was super sick. Before we left, we were putting together a few last things, and we were, Holly and her mom went out when we bought him a few groceries, so he had a little bit of food in his new

0: empty refrigerator. And while we were unpacking things, he said, "Hey, I'm going to go to the doctor. I feel like death." Ugh. And I go, "Oh, man."
1: I know a few people who have a summer cold right now.
0: They're the worst, aren't they?
1: Yeah.
0: And so, he went to the doctor and he's fine. I talked to him yesterday and he did thank us for everything that we did. So I'm like, okay, well, at least show some appreciation.
1: You got to thank you.
0: That's all I ask. From a 21, do you realize he's going to be 22 this month?
1: I know, it's crazy.
0: 22 years old.
1: When we were at the Great Jones County Fair, I was like, "Hey, where's your son? He could actually come drink with us in the beer tent."
0: He could. He actually could. So anyway, he's all moved in. Senior year at Iowa State.
1: When does he start school?
0: Couple of weeks. He starts his part-time job on August 10th. So he's actually going to have a little income this year, which is great news.
1: So you won't have to pay for anything anymore.
0: Oh, nothing ever again. Ever again. It's Brady and Cortland.
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0: Brandon Cortland, good morning. You are caller number 10.
1: All right. What a way to start a Monday morning.
0: I know.
2: Way to go. What's your name and where are you calling from this morning?
1: Jessica, LaPorte City.
2: Jessica, you have tickets to go to the Truck and Tractor Pull, part of Springville Fun Days. The Tractor Pull coming up on Friday night. Way to go.
1: Nice. Awesome. That's great.
2: All right. Nice job, Jessica. Winning tickets here on a Monday. We've got more tickets to give away all week long. Just listen for that. Truck and Tractor. I guess it's more tractor-themed songs, really, right?
0: Yeah.
2: International Harvester, Big Green Tractor.
0: I mean, we could have done truck songs, too.
2: Very, very, very true.
0: I think there's a few of those in country music.
2: I think so. Just a couple, right? It's Brandon Cortland.
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0: rise later in the day, a high of 84. This is GB9 First Alert Forecast. I'm meteorologist Camille Dinka.
1: 62 in Cedar Rapids, 62 in Waterloo. It's raining Cortland. And here's Sam Hunt. It's Body Like a Back Road.
2: Got a girl.

Hey, it's Evan Paul, and like a thief in the night, we're going to steal time away from the second shift tonight. It's going to fly by with your favorite new country on the radio, Taste of Country Nights. I got

0: number one for New Country. It's Brandon Cortland, Eli Young Band, and Drunk Last Night. Hey, it's August. The dog days of summer are approaching. I know my kids are dreading the fact that school will be starting here in a few weeks.
1: Yeah, but I don't think your daughter dreaded going school shopping in Des Moines this weekend.
0: No. No, she didn't.
1: I think you probably dreaded that.
0: Oh, I can confirm that. Because, folks, let's face it. Everything out there costs more. It's expensive. Whether we're talking back to school shopping or whether we're talking about going out and having fun with friends and relatives. And there is a new report out

0: that Cortland and I have been trying to digest this morning, because it reveals that the average American spends, let's just round it up and say, around $400 on summer activities every weekend.
1: And I get it. I mean, like you said, activities are expensive, especially if you have a family that you're paying for.
0: Yeah, like, they said a family be great. Yeah. It's not really paying off.
2: I'm joking, of
1: course. You know, but like, if I go out to eat, I'm paying for one person,
0: yeah,
1: right?
0: Yeah,
1: if you go out to eat, you're typically paying for 3 to 5 people. And so that adds up really quickly. But I'll tell you right now, I was asked to go out to lunch this weekend and I had to say no because I don't have money right now. This is going to be really sad.
0: You don't have to share this if you don't want to.
1: But I have like $25 in my bank account to last me the next 2 weeks.
0: Okay.
1: You know, I'm going on a trip in less than a month. And so I'm being very stingy about money.
0: Yeah, disposable income going to the trip, obviously.
1: Yes.
0: So what do we spend our disposable money on every weekend to have $400 worth of fun?
1: Food.
0: Yeah, obviously dining out. Going out to restaurants is the most popular, and that's what Americans spend the most money on.
1: Or getting coffee, going to bars, stuff like that. That's all considered dining out.
0: And listen, we went out to eat with friends. Holly and I went out to eat with a group of friends on Friday night. And had a wonderful time. And, you know, yeah, the two of us, our meal, including tip, was around $55.
1: Yeah.
0: So I get it. It cost me a nice meal, by the way. We had a wonderful time. Hosting gatherings coming in at number two, $60, or bringing things to someone else's house or get together.
1: Yeah, you're going to a barbecue and now you got to make dessert or something.
0: Hey, weddings, graduations, birthdays, attending celebrations, gifts for those, around $59.
1: I'm so thankful that the only wedding I'm attending this year isn't until November. Woo, what a relief. But I do have to travel all the way to Michigan and pay for a hotel for the night.
0: So there you go. Those expenses get added in. Entertainment, movie theaters, concerts, shows, theme parks. Listen, we know tickets to shows are expensive. We love giving them away on the air.
1: Oh, and any chance we get, we give them away.
0: I went and saw a movie a couple of weekends ago and had popcorn and soda and candy. And yes, it's expensive to go to a movie.
1: On top of the ticket price because you're paying for those fancy seats.
0: Outdoor activities, camping, boating, hiking, fishing, and all the gear that goes along with it.
1: Mm-hmm.
0: Self-care and wellness. They say things like haircuts, spas, beauty services. Got to take care of you. And finally, transportation.
1: Yeah.
0: I drove to Ames 2 times in 3 days.
1: Uh-huh.
0: And it cost me a tank of gas every time I went there. That adds up quick.
1: Yeah. Gas is not fun to have to pay for right now.
0: No, it's kind of crept back up closer to $4 a gallon. According to this survey, 73% of Americans say their income is holding them back from doing things they'd like to do this summer.
1: Yeah.
0: And
1: 100%.
0: 53% of Americans say that they regularly make excuses to avoid going out and doing things rather than admitting that they can't afford them. So.
1: See, I'm pretty honest about it because my friends know that I like to do things. So if I say no to something, they know there has to be a reason. And I don't like when people pay for me either. Like I said, over the weekend, my friend said, hey, we're going out to lunch. Do you want to go? And I'm like, I'm sorry. I can't afford it, to be honest. And they're like, we'll pay for you. You can get us back. And I'm like, no, I don't want to do that. I'll go home and eat the very little fridge food that I have.
0: It's good to get into the habit of, if you can't afford, I know this is going to sound like boomer old man advice here. Old man brain, if you can't afford to go do something, maybe don't go do it.
1: Yeah, see, but that's...
0: Don't go do it.
1: I would never take that advice, and that's why I'm deeply in debt, so...
0: Well, Cortland, you know what?
1: I'm just trying to enjoy myself, okay?
0: Okay, all right.
1: Listen, I can't be stuck at home with Tater all the time.
0: Hang on, I just
1: we'll
0: got...
1: We'll both lose our minds.
0: You just said that, and I just got another gray hair in my beard. Look at what you're doing to me.
1: And you're not even my dad.
0: Aren't I? Anyway, hopefully you can get out and do some fun things this summer. Every weekend, $400 every weekend? Where do you work?
1: That's crazy.
0: Where do you work to make that kind of money? It's Brady Cortland.
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0: on for New Country from Jelly Roll, and I am not okay. It's Brandon Cortland. We're better than okay. We're excited because next week it is the Iowa State Fair. First day of the fair is on Thursday, August 13th, and that just happens to be the night that Hardy is playing the grandstand over at the fairgrounds.
1: And we saw Hardy last year at the Great Jones County Fair, and I think I can speak for both of us when I say one of our favorite shows ever. At the Great Jones County Fair. It was so fun.
2: What's one less 30-06 to a redneck?
1: Oh my gosh, is that Hardy? Is he here right now?
0: I didn't have enough gravel in my voice. Dude, whatever one of his songs comes on and we're like traveling to, you know, we've been going back and forth to shows and stuff and we'll play music in the station truck.
1: Yeah.
0: When one of his songs comes on, we turn it up and we're just screaming lyrics. Hardy, it's going to be an awesome show. And if you want to go, we're giving away tickets all week long, and we're focusing on songs that Hardy has written for other country stars.
1: Yeah, because if you didn't know, he's written a lot of songs for other people.
0: Oh my gosh. I think that's kind of how he got his start as a songwriter and then, of course, morphed into an artist of his own.
1: Yeah, kind of like Old Dominion, you know, how they all started out as songwriters writing for other people, and then they were like, hey, we should keep these for ourselves.
0: So here we go. We're going to play you a clip of a song written, or at least co-written, by Hardy. And you just have to tell us the title of the song. I think it's going to be so easy this week. These are big hit songs.
1: Mm-hmm.
0: Take a listen and tell us the title of this song.
3: She don't over embellish. If she says it, then it's true.
1: I don't know if I've ever heard that.
0: Wow. Who is this up-and-coming artist? One more time.
3: She don't over embellish. If she says it, then it's true.
0: Hardy, a co-writer on that song?
1: I had no idea, but makes sense.
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0: Christy from Manchester.
1: All right, good morning. Take one more listen to our song.
2: She don't over embellish. If she says it, then it's true.
1: What's the title of that song written by Hardy?
0: Be Her.
1: There it is. That's the song we're looking for.
3: There it is.
1: Hey, congratulations. You're going to see Hardy at the Iowa State Fair next Thursday.
0: I'm so excited.
1: Yes. Be Her by Ella Langley. Ella wrote that along with Hardy and two other songwriters. So,
3: Choosin' Texas, written by Miranda Lambert.
1: There you go. All right, we'll have more songs written by Hardy at 7:10 all week long for that show next Thursday at the Iowa State Fair. Here's Corey Kent and Cole Edsel. It's Rocky Mountain Low.

0: number one Purdue country. It's Brain and Cortland. Cortland, checked out another restaurant in the Cedar Valley over the weekend.
1: Although Irish Fest was not great on Friday.
0: No. The weather kind of ruined a bunch of things that day.
1: Mm-hmm.
0: A pizza spot. Details after Ella Langley and Morgan Wallen. Here's I Can't Love You Anymore.

0: place. Their pizza is amazing. Okay. So we get there and I find out they have Detroit style pizza.
1: Well, now it was meant to be.
0: Yes, because you know me, I'm from Michigan. I love my Detroit style pizza. It's not all that common to find Detroit style pizza.
1: It really isn't.
0: And if you're like, what is a Detroit style pizza? How is it different than Chicago? Well, it's a deep dish pizza. It's typically cooked in a square or a rectangle pan. Mm-hmm. And they do the cheese all the way to the edges. So there's like that crispy caramelized cheese crust.
1: Yes.
0: Around the edges.
1: Yeah.
0: That's like the definition of Detroit style pizza.
1: And if you want to know what a Chicago style pizza is, it's a casserole.
0: Yes.
1: Anyway.
0: This is a little bit different. Basically, yeah. If you've had a deep dish from Little Caesars, then you know what a Detroit-style pizza is. Yeah. Of course, Little Caesars founded in Detroit.
1: Okay, so what was Basil Pizza like? What kind did you get? What Detroit-style pizza did you get?
0: Well, I ended up splitting it with a vegetarian friend, so we couldn't get any of the pepperoni.
1: That's okay. Yeah.
0: But the pepperoni looked really good because it was those little cut pepperonis. Mm-hmm. They curl up at the edges, and they're like extra crispy, and then there's that little pool of grease in there.
1: Yeah, little edible grease cups. They're
0: yes.
1: wonderful.
0: So two of my friends ended up getting their own personal Neapolitan pizzas, but we decided we were going to get the Detroit style and split it. And we just got like a standard margarita pizza. It's called the Angelo.
1: Yeah.
0: But with the Detroit style crust and brain, it was good.
1: Looks delicious.
0: That I took home the leftovers. And I ate them in the middle of the night. I woke up in the middle of the night
1: That's
0: and I was
1: so
0: like, I could go for that pizza right about
1: now. You never eat food in the middle of the night, do you, man?
0: No, but like, they didn't even make it to the next day.
1: No.
0: I ate three pieces while we were in the restaurant. And then in the middle of the night, I ate two more. So.
1: Okay. So once again, Basil Pizza, there are pictures up on our app and website, also up on our Facebook page too, if you want to check it out. It looks fantastic.
0: It's a little place. It's one of those places you go in, you look at the menu, you walk up to the counter, you order, and then you can go sit down and wait. And they also have an entire wall of plants for sale.
1: Oh, okay.
0: So it's like half plant shop, half pizza place.
1: You don't see
0: it's really
1: that.
0: Cool.
1: You don't see that model very often.
0: No, you don't. But I really, really liked it. We had some really good pizza there. So I highly recommend.
1: Okay, so you're heading back. Do you have your place selected that you're going to visit here in the month of August, or are you still looking for recommendations?
0: I'm always looking for recommendations, yes. I do believe we are going to try to go outside of Waterloo or Cedar Falls, maybe to a small town in the Cedar Valley, because all we've done is Cedar Falls and Waterloo and Cedar Falls and Waterloo. So we're going to potentially try and get out of town and maybe do some brunch the following Sunday. So if you've got a brunch recommendation for a city that's outside of the main cities in the Cedar Valley, please let me know.
1: All right. Message us in the app. Hit us up on Facebook. Give us your restaurant recommendations in the Cedar Valley. 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It's Brandon Cortland.
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3: The KCRG TV9 First Alert Forecast. Today seeing mostly sunny skies with a high of 82. Partly cloudy tonight with a low of 62. We'll start tomorrow with partly cloudy skies. Such as storms arrive later in the day, a high of 84. This is TV9 First Alert Forecast. I'm meteorologist Camille Dinka.
4: 65 in Cedar Rapids, 65 in Waterloo. It's raining in Cortland, and here's Dustin Lynch. It's hell of a night.

0: of a night.
1: Number one for new country, it's Brainy Cortland coming up next. You want to go see some of the shows coming to the new Cedar Crossings Casino in Cedar Rapids? We'll have details on how you can win tickets. Right after Thomas Rhett, after all the bars are closed.

0: number one for New Country from Thomas Rhett. After all the bars are closed, good morning, it's Sprain and Cortland. I was off last week, but I was watching the news carefully because of the announcement that happened last Thursday involving the casino in Cedar Rapids. Cedar Crossings had a big event where they announced that they'll be opening in mid-November.
1: And the first act that will be taking the stage at the event center is the Pork Tornadoes. Yeah. So they actually performed after they made the announcements.
0: Yeah, and then they announced a lot of other big-time acts coming to the event center and also to the separate Jocko's Comedy Club.
1: Yeah, just a reminder, too. You know, I saw people commenting on the lineup, and they're like, these aren't huge names. Well, it's like, it's a 1,500-seat theater. You know what I mean?
0: I think these are some great names.
1: Oh my gosh, I want to see Old Dominion so bad.
0: Okay, first of all, yes, you've got Old Dominion, as far as like we're talking country groups, Old Dominion, Eli Young Band, Marshall Tucker Band is Parmalee. Going to be there. Has anybody, heard of comedians like Carrot Top, Brooks Wheelan, Josh Blue, Greg Hahn.
1: Steve-O.
0: Steve-O. I mean, for crying out loud, I've heard of all of these people.
1: Like, this is a smaller venue for sure. Yeah. It's not going to be, you know, the size of the Alliant Energy Powerhouse. We have that already.
0: Yeah. So once again, this is just going to be another place where we're going to have a chance to see some national acts, whether they're musical, whether they're comedians or otherwise coming through town.
1: And they were like, hey, do you guys want to give away some tickets to these shows? And we said, yes, we do.
0: Yeah. So we have four packs of tickets that we'll be giving away starting tomorrow. We're going to have tickets to give away to see Eli Young Band, Parmalee, the Marshall Tucker Band, and Steve-O.
1: And so each day we're going to do a different giveaway, and we're going to come on the air, and we're going to ask you to message us something on the station app depending on what the giveaway is that day. Mm-hmm. So if you do not have our station app yet, I would get that downloaded ASAP.
0: Yep, that'll be the way to win these four packs of tickets to some of these shows coming to the Cedar Crossings Casino. I was telling some folks I was talking to over the weekend about the fact that this place is opening in mid-November. And yes, if you don't like to gamble, that's cool. There's going to be other fun things to do like these shows, restaurants. There's going to be the STEM Research Lab
1: also
0: for kids there. So.
1: Have you ever been to a music venue that's brand new? I mean, they're so nice. Like, yeah. We went to Vibrant Music Hall in Waukee recently. And these new music venues, they're fancy.
0: They're state of the art.
1: Yes, they are.
0: So once again, starting tomorrow, Tuesday through Friday, your chance to win tickets to some of the first acts announced for Cedar Crossings Casino in Cedar Rapids. It's Brandon Cortland.
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0: 8 o'clock on a Monday. It's Brady and Cortland. Not just any Monday. It's also a Good Vibes Monday. Don't forget, we've got that coming up here at 8:30. Get your good vibes to us on our station app. Speaking of the app, we got a message from Barb who says, I literally just downloaded your app so I could send you a message and say, and Barb agreed that there's all kinds of fun stuff coming to this casino. She can't wait to see some of the acts.
1: So. Awesome.
0: Thanks, Barb, for downloading the app.
1: We appreciate you.
0: Also, Country Quickie's on the way here in about 10 minutes. And huge shock, Garth Brooks having to add more shows. Wow.
1: I feel like he should just tell us all the dates already.
0: Just tell us, Garth.
1: Stop it.
0: Right now, our national anthem, brought to you every weekday morning by our friends at Dun Dun Services.
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1: Well, we'll start off with Garth Brooks announcing a show, shows selling out, and then Garth adding more shows. It happened in Indy. It's happening again in Denver. The two planned concert at Ball Arena quickly turned into four for Garth. Apparently, reports are the queue for his two shows were in excess of 500,000 people.
2: Wow.
1: So they're like, should we add more shows? Yes.
2: I think they already knew they were going to do that. They totally do.
1: So once again, both the September 4th and 5th shows are both sold out. However, he's performing twice that Sunday, September 6th. There's a matinee with a free buffet at 2 p.m. I'm kidding. There's no buffet. But then he'll be performing again at 7:30 that night.
2: I'm like, a buffet? Count me in.
1: Where's the mimosa flights at? Tickets, by the way, $155.25 for all of Garth's shows. Every ticket, every seat, the same price. And I did check. There are a few left. For those two, they're going quick, though. Obviously, they'll be sold out in a matter of days.
2: He's
1: going
2: to announce probably a ton more shows, and he's just doing it one by one to, I don't know, irritate us.
1: I predict that, yes, there's going to be an Iowa show. There will be one. I'm predicting right now. So just hang in there, folks.
2: All right. Well, some good news to report. Parker McCollum and his wife, Hallie Rae Light, have welcomed their second child. Now, we knew she had gone into labor and was expecting the baby on Thursday because Parker McCollum had to cancel a couple of shows over the weekend. But I guess that is exactly when he arrived. The couple turned to social media to announce the birth of their son on Friday, writing, "Rocker Tommy Light McCollum, born on July 30th, 8 pounds, 7 ounces. Thank you, Jesus, for another healthy baby boy. We are so in love with our little fam." Is that the name then, Rocker?
1: I don't know.
2: Rocker Tommy Light McCollum. Yeah, okay. I guess so.
1: Welcome, Rocker. So, ESPN's College Football Game Day and just the anthem itself has been choosing country songs for a while now. What was it, a Zach Brown Band song last year that fans didn't like? Well, they have a new song to be angry about this year. It's from Shaboozey. It's from his new album that came out Friday called The Outlaw, Sherry Lee, and Other Western Tales. And the song is High Noon. So you'll be able to hear the song High Noon when you tune in.
2: Like the adult beverage High Noon?
1: I don't believe so. I think at High Noon, like when the sun is at the highest point in the sky.
2: I don't know. I prefer a High Noon, but just me.
1: I bet college football fans probably do as well. So you'll hear it starting Saturdays here as college football gets ready to kick off soon.
2: Now, I don't know if you know this, Brain, because I didn't know, but the story of Shania Twain's life is going to be a biopic. Deadline revealed last month that a biopic is in the works. It's being produced by Sony Pictures, and the official title has been revealed as Shania, but other details are being kept under wraps for now. During an interview with People recently in support of her recent album, Shania said that she does have two specific actresses in mind to play her, but for now the picks are private because, quote, "I don't want to jinx it." So
1: yeah, well, and maybe she doesn't want to influence casting decisions and stuff like that. I get it. But
2: yeah, you can just tell us just so we have an idea.
1: Do you have a favorite country music biopic or biopic?
2: I don't think I've seen any.
1: You haven't seen any of them?
2: No.
1: Walk the Line, Joaquin Phoenix.
2: No.
1: That's probably the best one. Coal Miner's Daughter about Loretta Lynn.
2: No. I would love to see Dolly's Broadway show, though.
1: Yeah, that'd be awesome.
2: About her life.
1: Those are your quickies this morning. It's Brain and Cortland.
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5: 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There are four of them. Number one, nutrition. The Mediterranean diet really is the gold standard. Number two, exercise. 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Number three, sleep. 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You should be getting 7 to 9 hours a night. And finally, number four, often gets forgotten, socialization. It's not a bonus. It's a necessity for a healthy life, finding a sense of community, purpose,

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0: number one for new country for Morgan Wallen and Post Malone. I ain't coming back. It's Brandon Cortland. I had to come back to work.
1: I'm so glad.
0: Yeah, me too.
1: That's my good vibes that you're back to work this week.
0: Good vibes Monday, yeah.
1: Yeah, having to work by myself, talking to basically just myself the entire time, and then also having to cover some of the work that you normally do, I was exhausted.
0: Yeah, it's a different kind of thing when you're working alone.
1: It's just not the same, as my grandma used to say.
0: It's not the same. Good Vibes Monday. Do you have anything else you want to share on a Good Vibes Monday?
1: I started seriously packing for Ireland. I made my packing list this weekend and started just packing some of the stuff, you know, the warmer stuff that I know I'm not going to need before we actually leave. But yeah, we are less than a month away. I leave on the 27th.
0: So listen, spent a lot of time last week with family. Got to see my son a couple of different times in Ames as he gets ready for his senior year at Iowa State. It has been a bit of a weird time because our oldest daughter, Carly, is out in Seattle right now. She comes back on Saturday. And so I've been getting to hang a lot with our youngest, Kaylee, who is 16. And she's just fun. She's you know, each kid has their own different personality. Mm-hmm. And she's not like Carly. And I mean that in the best possible way. And she's not like Chase. They're all unique. And so it's been fun to get to hang out with her.
1: Is she more like you or more like your wife?
0: I don't know. She's just goofy. I mean, I can be goofy. My wife certainly can from time to time. But I don't know, man.
1: You're definitely goofy.
0: She's really goofy. She's a goofy goober. So also, and I know you'll agree with this. Can I just say how great Ashley McBride is?
1: Oh, my gosh. She is so incredible. My first time seeing her on Saturday night.
0: Yeah, both of our first times seeing Ashley McBride at that show down at Riverside. And both of us were like, man, we need to go see her again.
1: Yeah.
0: She is unbelievable.
1: And when she did Brenda Put Your Bra On, and she put that giant bra on stage. Oh, my gosh.
0: Also,
1: so
0: I'm sorry. We had a winner earlier this morning, and her first name is Brenda. And that's the first thing I thought of. But I'm like, I probably shouldn't tell this Brenda to put her bra on because you never want to assume, you know.
1: Anyway. I mean, it was so good. She's got such an amazing voice.
0: And she's funny, and she likes to tell stories and talk on stage. She's great. So if you have something you want to share with us on a Good Vibes Monday, now is the time we want to hear from you. You can call us, 365-3698, or 833-4985 in the Cedar Valley, or just hit that call us button. That's the easiest way. Message us on the app or comment and send us pictures, if you like, on our Facebook page on a Good Vibes Monday. It's Brandon Cortland.

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0: Portland.
1: Hey, it's a Good Vibes Monday. Thanks for the comments and the calls so far as we kick it off with Christine, who gave us a call this morning.
2: I have a Good Vibes Monday.
1: Yeah, what do you got
2: seeing
1: for
2: you
1: us?
2: Guys at Riverside.
1: Oh, yeah.
2: For Lee Bryce and Ashley McBride.
1: What did you think of the show?
2: Yeah, it was great.
1: Yeah, Christine had a great time, and so did we. Once again, Lee Bryce, Ashley McBride, and George Burge, who I fist bumped on the stage
0: as
1: when we were walking off, so...
0: Yeah, he was just about to go on.
1: I'm never washing this fist again.
0: Okay.
1: I'm just kidding. Sorry.
0: He sounded really good, though.
1: He did. Everybody was great.
0: So we got a comment with a photo over on Facebook. Robin said, we went to Colorado for the first time for a flyball tournament with my dog and had the best time.
1: Oh, wow.
0: The theme was Jurassic Bark. And it's a photo of the dog sitting in a tiny Jeep in front of the Jurassic Park sign.
1: Welcome to Jurassic Bark.
0: That's so cute.
1: That's fantastic.
0: I love that.
1: If you have something you want to share with us on a Good Vibes Monday, now's the time. You can message us on our app or you can give us a call this morning at 365-3698. Just hit the call us button. It's easy. Or send us your pictures on Facebook. Right now, Nate Smith, it's World on Fire.

0: Number one for new country, World on Fire, Nate Smith. It's Brandon Cortland. We don't want the world on fire. We want good vibes on a good vibes Monday.
1: Maybe your game is on fire. I don't know. Chad said we spent the weekend in Ankeny watching my daughter play softball for the 8U MVP tournament. These girls have never played together, but you would never know. They dominated and went 5-0, bringing home the gold ring. That is impressive.
0: That's awesome. Yeah, your game was on fire. Speaking of playing sports, we got this call this morning. Somebody out and about.
2: I am just about ready to go golfing.
0: Oh, where are you golfing at today?
2: Back home.
1: All right. Brain's going to come crash your golf, your golf day.
2: Well, please come. You can probably give me so many tips.
0: Oh my gosh. No, I would not. I need help too. Yeah, no, I don't have any tips. Just go have fun and enjoy the weather. I think that's basically my only

0: piece of golfing advice for you.
1: We also got a photo from Angie on Facebook who said went to the Jackson County Fair to see Dylan Scott. And she got a meet and greet.
0: Yeah, that's awesome. I saw that.
1: A photo with Dylan Scott and his very nicely manicured beard.
0: Also got a message on our app from Scott who said, my nephew got married on Saturday, was able to spend time with family this weekend, and he moved his daughter back to Iowa State
1: yesterday. You guys could have stopped and had dinner together.
0: Scott, we should have carpooled or something. I think I'm going back there on Sunday for more move-in fun. So if you have something you want to share with us on a good

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Messages on the app. Call us at 365-3698. Send us your pictures on Facebook. Spread some good news here on a Monday. Here's Bailey Zimmerman and Chevy Silverado.

0: Number one for New Country, Bailey Zimmerman with Chevy Silverado. Brandon Cortland on a Good Vibes Monday. Thanks for sharing some of the fun stuff going on in your life with us on a Good Vibes Monday.
1: Lots of comments and photos rolling in on Facebook. We got a comment from Dallin, who said, teaching my son to drive. He's working on stopping smoothly right now.
0: He posted that photo like 3 minutes ago, so you're like in the midst of a driving lesson right now. Be calm. I had to give my kids driving lessons. I was the quote-unquote calm parent.
1: Mm-hmm.
0: It's a tough gig, man. It's a tough job, so shout out to you for doing it.
1: Did you see the photo from Katie? She said, the kiddos and I went to Spook Cave for the first time, and they loved it. And the kid that took them through had a really fun personality, which made it better. And they have cute baby ducks right now.
0: Oh.
1: Posted a photo just of a pile of baby ducks.
0: A pile of ducks.
1: They're so cute.
0: All right. We tell you to always call in if you got birthdays or anniversaries. And so we have a big anniversary today.
2: Well, I've been married for 42 years today.
0: Congratulations.
1: Woo. So this is a good vibes then and not a bad vibes.
0: Oh, come on now.
2: It is.
0: All right, what's the secret to 42 years?
2: Well, I don't know. We just enjoy each other's company.
0: I can see how that would help.
1: Yeah, that's. I think that's rule number one, right?
2: Yeah.
0: Well, hey, what are your names?
2: Well, Mark and Lori Clemens. And he always tries to buy me something sustainable. And so this year he bought me 24 trees for our...

0: for a new windbreak.
1: That's awesome.
2: I love that.
1: Did he just not have the money for 42?
0: I only needed 24.
1: Yeah, I mean, it's your 42nd anniversary. Where are the 42 trees?
2: I mean, that's a lot of trees.
1: That is a lot. That's a forest. That's a lot of trees.
2: That's several drives back and forth loading up trees.
1: Yeah, I don't know how he got 24 wherever you were at. So congratulations, guys.
2: I love this photo from Natalie on Facebook. She said, big girl Nora lost her first two teeth. The bottom two center teeth. That's got to be fun. Double visit from the tooth fairy.
1: That's right. Double your money, Nora.
2: Woo woo.
1: All right, if you have anything else you'd like to share with us on a Good Vibes Monday, remember you can reach out anytime on our Facebook page or hit us up on our station app. Thanks for the calls and comments. On a Good Vibes Monday, it's Brandon Cortland.
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0: From Florida Georgia Line, meant to be. It's Brandon Corbin, meant to be done on Monday.
1: I was going to say, is there a reason you said it like that?
0: Meant to be.
1: Lovely.
0: Not really. I got that first day back syndrome. Sorry.
1: You know what, though? There's something to look forward to on Mondays right now.
0: There really is.
1: And that is new episodes of the show, Furious. I talked about it on the air last week without you. I texted you and I said, hey, you have to watch the show so we can talk about it each week. And the new episode officially started streaming on Hulu this morning. So that's what I'm going to be doing when I go home.
0: Well, I watched the first three episodes that came out last Monday. And then I made my wife watch them.
1: So
0: and
1: you watched them with her?
0: I rewatched them with her.
1: Wow. So you've already seen the first three episodes twice.
0: I have.
1: That's commitment.
0: And so now I'm like, crap, I got to wait for her.
1: No, you don't.
0: I mean, I don't.
1: You didn't wait for her to watch it initially.
0: Well, I know. But then I realized how good it was. I'm like, well, she will enjoy this. And so
1: every person, I'm not kidding you, I have gotten so many people to watch this show out of just pure selfishness of wanting someone to talk about it with each week.
0: Okay, well, I know you're going to go home and watch it. Don't message me. I don't know if I'm going to wait till this evening and then Holly and I will watch it together. So tomorrow we'll talk about it. Okay,
1: all right. It's our own little book club, except it's not books. It's shows about murder.
0: I don't know what part of that is sadder in the year 2026. Do you have a book club? Yeah, but it's about television.
1: Oh, it's a really good show.
0: Somewhere Oprah's chest just went, oh, God, they're not reading anymore.
1: No, there's a lot of people reading.
0: I know. And good for you. All right. You said that you had a good dad joke that was actually sent to you.
1: Yes. By a listener.
0: Thank you so much. Listener submitted dad jokes. We love them.
1: This is from Ryan Bengerson. He messaged me on Facebook.
0: Okay.
1: And he said, how does a farmer find new cows to buy?
0: How does a farmer find new cows to buy? I don't know.
1: He looks through a catalog. Get it? Like a cattle log?
0: Yeah.
1: A catalog.
0: That's great.
1: It's just spelled differently.
0: Well, if you love that, thank Ryan. If you didn't, blame Ryan.
1: And if you ever see a funny dad joke or a really not funny dad joke, feel free to send it to me. I will use those and I'll give you credit too.
0: Shout out to Ryan for the dad joke today. Hey, we're out of here. Back tomorrow morning, bright and early at 5 a.m. Until then, so long.

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0: of us, and as my father-in-law would say, let's get after it. We are 98.1 K-Hawk.
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0: 98.1 K-Hawk. Well, back in the day, Taylor Swift was a country artist. That is, I knew it, I knew you. Hey, it's Jess. I'm on the job with you. Millennials remember that Taylor Swift, don't we? I have a list of demands because I do feel like she is working on a new project, and I really do believe that it's going to be a country album. I think she's going to go back to her roots before she takes an extended break away from music. So my demands are this. She has to do a full country album made in Nashville, and she has to work with some significant artists, people that were there from back in the day, like Tim McGraw, Kenny Chesney, and Rascal Flatts, but also some newer artists. And I think it's going to be Lainey Wilson, Ella Langley, and maybe even Luke Combs. Only time will tell.
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Kane Brown is here now. This is Woman. 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

0: it's Jess. Thank you for choosing us to knock out this Monday by your side. 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
1: My name's John MacArthur, and I work this dirt.

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There's nothing worse than not being able to do a show. You know, like, I feel like if you're an artist, that's got to be heartbreaking. Well, Megan Maroney had to cancel a show. The problem was she had already started it. We'll talk more in less than 10 minutes. Right now, it's Jason Aldean, Dirt Road Anthem.

said, she said. Ain't it funny how rumors spread like I know something y'all don't know? Man, that talk is getting old. You better mind your business, man. Watch your mouth before I have to knock that loud mouth out. I'm tired of talking, man. Y'all ain't listening to Modo.

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0: This is 98.1 K-Honk. I don't know what it's like to let down thousands of people all at the same time, but it's got to be brutal. That is John Morgan. It's Kid Myself. Hey, it's Jess. I'm on the job with you. Unfortunately, Megan Maroney had to cancel a show in Denver last week. The problem was she had already started the show. Now, I feel like canceling a show in and of itself has got to be like just heartbreaking. But then to do it after everybody had gotten dressed up and hyped up and you'd already started the show, like that's got to be like 10 times worse. She was very emotional when she walked out on stage, but she said, obviously, I'm extremely sick and I thought I could power through. I thought I was doing what I needed to do to be able to perform and I just can't. But she promised the fans that she would make it up to them tenfold.
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1: Hi, it's Jess. I'm by your side. We'll see if Ella Langley holds on to the top spot of the Billboard Hot 100 Songs chart again this week. Although I do feel like Stella Lefty's Boston might be due for a chance at that number one. We are 98.1 KHOQ.

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waiting for some sort of new music news from Sam Hunt. In the meantime, we've got another artist holding us over. Trace Adkins says he's cooking up something. Details in less than 10.

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0: 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It's George Burge with Luke Bryan, Ride, Ride, Ride. Hey, it's Jess. We know Luke has a new album that is due out this year, and we've got another artist that's working on a project. We don't have too many details right now, but this is like a thank you moment. Trace Adkins says that he has another album within him. Now, Trace, for like the last year, has been seriously talking about retirement, retiring from the road, and even retiring from music. But he was actually on a podcast recently with Theo Vaughn talking about this. And he said, you know what? My voice is still good. And if I'm able to sing those songs the same way that I record them, then why not give it a try? We don't know how far into the process he is, but there is something coming from Trace.
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that musically inclined. But when it comes to this song from Ella Langley, Choosing Texas, there's probably a gazillion technical reasons why it's been so successful. I think the fact that it's just so catchy and gets stuck in your head is a big part of it. Just when

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Oh, no, we're going to go with you. Yeah, you're stuck with us. Here's Sac John King. Get to drinking.

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1: Iowa men's basketball player Tavion Banks has been granted another year of eligibility, but he won't be playing basketball for Iowa.
2: A recent court ruling gave Banks and other players in that class a fifth year of eligibility in college basketball. After getting the good news about this, Banks shared that he's leaving Iowa.
1: Banks thanked Coach Ben McCollum, the entire coaching staff, and all of his Hawkeye teammates. He was Iowa's leading rebounder and second leading scorer on a Hawkeye team that made it all the way to the Elite Eight in the men's NCAA tournament. Get more information on this story on the free-to-download 98.1 K-Hawk app.
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Okay, riddle me this. I was out doing a little shopping just this past weekend, and I saw Lizzie McGuire shirts in like the junior section for back to school. Is this next generation really trying to steal our shows?

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We're flattered that you would think that we're magical, that we're some sort of magician, but we're not. We're just really good at making work days disappear. Here's Kane Brown with Caitlin. It's Thank God.

believe it or not, we are in the second half of the year, which means we're getting pretty close to a new season of American Idol. So is Carrie Underwood coming back? I've got details in less than 10. 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

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Thanks to the plumber.

0: That's Kenny Chesney. Carry on. My name is Jess. I'm on the job with you. And we're in the countdown to the end of the year. You realize, like, entering into August, like, it's a slippery slope to 2027 with all the holidays coming up. It's just, we're about to enter into a very busy time of year. And in January, you know we're going to get another season of American Idol. So, are our judges coming back? Lionel Richie, Luke Bryan, and Carrie Underwood? Short answer is, we don't know yet. There haven't been any rumors about people leaving, like when Katy Perry left as a judge and then Carrie Underwood came in. But there also hasn't been confirmation that they are for sure coming back. I think they're in the contract negotiations right now. Honestly, I think these three work well together. I wouldn't be surprised if they're all back again.
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Jess. I am on the job with you as we are knocking out this Monday, doing what we can to make it feel less like a Monday. You know what I mean? I got Jason Aldean on for you. This is Don't Tell on Me. We're 98.1 K-Hawk.

are you loving the second season? Have you already binged it twice, three times? We don't know yet if we're getting a third season, but we do know that the showrunner, April Blair, is totally on board to do another one.

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1: The Iowa Department of Natural Resources has updated its list of unsafe beaches and lakes, and the total is at a season high.
2: The Iowa DNR has updated the list to 16 different unsafe beaches, which is up 3 from just a week ago. All the beaches tested for high levels of E. coli and algae that can be dangerous to swimmers.
1: Beaches in eastern Iowa where swimming is not recommended include George Wythe Beach in Blackhawk County and Backbone Beach in Delaware County. However, swimming is still safe at Pleasant Creek Park in Palo and Lake McBride in Johnson County. 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
0: 8:30 Tuesday morning with Brady and Cortland. I know.

KHAK, Cedar Rapids, Iowa City. A Town Square media station. We don't know about climate change, but we can sure change your mood. Cedar Rapids, number one for

It's Jess. I see you. You're looking at the end of the workday longingly. Don't worry. We'll get you two together in no time, okay? Just make sure you keep us on. Here's Brett Young in case you didn't know. It's 98.1 K-Honk. I can't.

Our country music family is growing. We've got another artist expecting a child, actually his third child. I've got all the details that we've got coming up in less than 10 minutes. Right now it's Luke Bryan. It's Drunk on You. You're listening to 98.1 KHOQ.

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0: We are 98.1 K-Hawk. This is so unfair of me to say, but I feel like if Lainey Wilson's going to start a family, now would probably be a good time. That is phone, keys, wallet. It is Jess. I'm on the job with you. We know that she's working on a plan and she's got a plan to have children one day. We'll see when that happens, but thrilled for her and Devlin when that day comes. We do have an artist who is expecting another baby, however, and that is Russell Dickerson and his wife, Kaylee. They've got two boys already. They've got Remington, who's five, and Radford, who is three, and now they just announced that they are expecting their third child with a special video that they shared on social media. We don't have any other details besides that. We don't have an expected due date, a gender, nothing.
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best fans? Yeah, we totally are. And Garth Brooks agrees. He said he would put us up against any other fan base out there for any other genre. 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

I know eventually your kiddos are going to be back in school for the new school year. It is my prayer that this is the best year yet. I'm hoping for all the good things. Right now, it's Billy Currington. It's Good Directions. We are 98.1 K-Home.

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98.1 K-Hawk. Hey, it's Evan Paul, and like a thief in the night, we're going to steal time away from the second shift tonight. 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

0: That's the latest from Morgan Wallen. Ben, by now. Hey, it's Chrissy. Morgan just wrapped up his Still the Problem Stadium tour this past weekend. It'll be the highest grossing tour through all genres at $500 million. But don't think that he's just going to rest after this. He already released a new song, which was that one, Ben, by now. And he said he's been writing so much, there is a lot more music coming our way. I can't wait for it. Coming up, Bailey Zimmerman, Ella Langley, and Kenny Chesney.
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98.1 K-Hawk. It's Chrissy. I want to know, what was the best thing you did or saw this weekend? Holly told me on our app that she went to a winery with her sisters and her mom. She said it was perfect. I love it. Here's Bailey Zimmerman.

This is 98.1 K-Hawk. I'm Chrissy. Thank you so much for hanging out with me today. Is there a song you want to hear to get you through your workday? Or do you want to chime in on the best thing you did or saw this weekend? You can hit me up on our app. Here's Ella Langley.

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2: 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All the beaches tested for high levels of E. coli and algae that can be dangerous to swimmers.
1: Beaches in eastern Iowa where swimming is not recommended include George Wythe Beach in Blackhawk County and Backbone Beach in Delaware County. However, swimming is still safe at Pleasant Creek Park in Palo and Lake McBride in Johnson County. 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

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It's Chrissy. Did you see where Tyler Hubbard got a fish hook stuck in the back of his head? He's okay, and his wife was the one who got it out.

This is 98.1 K-Hawk. Hey, it's Chrissy Tom said the best thing he saw this weekend was his granddaughter take her first steps. I love that. Here's Justin Moore and Time's Ticket.

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1: Hey, it's Evan Paul, and like a thief in the night, we're going to steal time away from the second shift tonight. 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

Thanks for having us on while you're working or in your car. I was telling you earlier about Tyler Hubbard and how he got a fish hook stuck in his head. Well, we have something in common. When I was about 10 years old, I was walking up a dock towards my cousins who were fishing. And when they cast the line back, the hook got stuck right in the top of my head. I'm fine, but it was a little scary. So I want you to tell me, what was your outdoor mishap? We'll share those stories next. Got a girl from the

98.1 K-Hawk. It's Chrissy. Cameron checked in. He wanted to hear Morgan Wallen while he finishes up for the day on the job site. Thank you for listening. Here's Don't.

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It's Chrissy and Lauren. Elena will be Evan Paul's guest co-host on Taste of Country Nights Friday. Here's the latest with some help from Chase Matthew. It's All My Exes.

Cedar Rapids number one for new country. This is 98.1 K-Hawk. Stacy said her outdoor mishap was on a hiking trip where she got lost for 2 extra hours. They had to send a search party. Whoops.

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Well, it's officially the drive home with me, Chrissy. Let's leave your Monday in your rearview mirror on the way. Got Jelly Roll. We'll throw it back with some Tim McGraw, Kane Brown, and FGL. Here's Chris Stapleton, who is nominated for the Nashville Songwriters Hall of Fame. It's starting over.

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It's a drive home with Chrissy. Here is Jelly Roll for Cassidy, listening in her car.

0: I hate to say it, but before you know it, our kids will be going back to school. 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

0: 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It's Chrissy. Nick told me that his outdoor mishap was when he was camping and forgot to put all of his food out of reach. He woke up to a bear right outside of his tent. Whoa. Could have been worse.
1: My

We are 98.1 K-Hawk. It's Chrissy with the drive home sending a shout out to Leslie, who is a DoorDash driver. She wanted some Kane Brown and woman. Drive safe, Leslie.

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1: Iowa men's basketball player Tavion Banks has been granted another year of eligibility, but he won't be playing basketball for Iowa.
2: A recent court ruling gave Banks and other players in that class a fifth year of eligibility in college basketball. After getting the good news about this, Banks shared that he's leaving Iowa.
1: Banks thanked Coach Ben McCollum, the entire coaching staff, and all of his Hawkeye teammates. He was Iowa's leading rebounder and second leading scorer on a Hawkeye team that made it all the way to the Elite Eight in the men's NCAA tournament. 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
4: 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And tonight, Taste of Country Night starts at 7 o'clock. 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We're going to have some fun tonight.

That's a drive home with Chrissy. Corey told me that the best thing he saw this weekend was catching the biggest bass he ever caught. I love that. I hope you have pictures to prove.

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0: 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Luke Combs, Morgan Wallen, Lainey Wilson on the way. Right now, it's Luke and Jordan.
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4: KCRG TV 9, First Alert Forecast, partly cloudy, will drop down near 64. Partly cloudy Tuesday, a chance of showers and storms late 81. Tuesday night, storms likely in 62. Looking ahead to Wednesday, storms likely in 74. 79 Thursday, partly cloudy and dry. That's TV 9, First Alert Forecast, meteorologist Joe Winters on 98.1 K-Hawk.
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Cedar Rapids, number one for new country, 98.1 K-Hawk. It's a drive home with Chrissy. Janet said her outdoor mishap was thinking the slider door was open, and she smacked her face right into it.

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On a

0: Stella Lefty and Boston. Hey, it's Chrissy, and we're talking about your crazy outdoor mishaps. When I was around 10 years old, I was walking on a dock to meet up with my cousins who were fishing. Well, one of them cast it backwards, and the fish hook got stuck right in the top of my head, much like Tyler Hubbard. Jake told me that he spent so much time untangling his fishing line that he ran out of time to fish. Yeah, that would be a mishap. Keep sharing these on our app.
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It's The Drive Home with Chrissy. Dan and Shay will tour in the fall. Their new album, Young, which is the name of their tour as well, comes out August 21st. And here's Say So.

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is 98.1 K-Hawk. That's going to do it for me, Chrissy. Thank you so much for having us on. Stick around because Evan Paul and the Taste of Country crew is up next. He'll have your favorite country stars stopping by. Have a great night. Talk to you tomorrow.